0: This is Gold 104.3.
1: All the times that you rain on my parade, and all the clubs you get in using my name. You think you broke my heart, oh girl, for goodness sake.

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0: Keep listening, because somewhere between the songs, there's an Ice House song with your ticket attached. 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Easy.

0: Hello there. It's Jonesy the Amanda driving you home this Thursday afternoon, or Friday Junior, as we like to say. The MCG is a perfect venue for NFL, according to the NFL architect.
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6: Animals are all sorts of amazing. They change our world without a word, read our minds, and mend our hearts. They protect us, entertain us,

0: Anyhow, already we're getting some great content. I'm glad we flew you one. Glad we flew in to get this. And you're already showing how the Americans should be filming content right now, but just showing close-ups of cold hands. Now, Pete, what is actually happening over the next couple of hours? The game, obviously, is at 10:30 a.m., but what happens over the next couple of hours? I saw the planes go by yesterday. I don't know if you saw this. The Osprey jets doing their practice for the flyover they're going to be doing today, which is going to be incredible.
1: Yeah, that's going to be happening. Celebration of NFL.
0: And now, already we're getting some great content. I'm glad we flew you one. Glad we flew in to get this. And you're already showing how the Americans should be filming content right now, but just showing close-ups of cold hands. Now, Pete, what is actually happening over the next couple of hours?

0: tickets that are more important, and then 7, the general public can come in. But the security checkpoints are actually pretty full on, because you kind of have to get one pass to get to one area, and then another pass to get to another, then another bag check. So my advice would be to get here quite early, because it's going to be...
1: Is that only because you're lonely?
0: There's lots of sort of checkpoints. Yep, really encouraging anyone to come down and say hello. It would just be absolutely wonderful. I'm really looking forward to it.
1: All right, Pete, we'll catch up with you a bit. We'll get into Double Thumbs Up next here on Gold. Good morning.

0: Good morning, it's the Christian O'Connell Show on Gold. Friday morning, Roxette fading like a flower. Good morning to Sue James and her husband on the train right now on their way to the MCG. I can see her husband very excited. They couldn't sleep. They're doing an intern peak. They're going to get there very, very early. Obviously, 49ers fans. All right, let's get into this week's double thumbs up. Thanks to Specsavers Multifocals, helping you switch focus easily between reading, watching, and getting out and about this weekend. Head to your local Specsavers today or book an eye test online. Patsy, what is it for you? What's your Friday recommendation, mate?
1: Well, it's been a long time between drinks, but Practical Magic 2 has finally hit cinemas. Nearly, would you believe, 30 years since the first, since the original one. Went to the premiere the other night. I love this. Sandra Bullock, Nicole Kidman are back. On-screen chemistry is still there. A bit controversial. None of the other cast members are there, but hey, the main two are there. Sandra and Nicole are there. It's brilliant. This is a cult favourite. And if you love the first, you're going to love the second. And it's kind of, it's been interesting this year because Devil Wears Prada 2 came out earlier in the year. And that was like 20 years after the first, but this is like 28 years since the first.

0: certainly do. Wake up with the Christian O'Connell Show. Wind down with Jones and Amanda for the drive home on Gold. We're doing a non-stop at 9 and waiting, just waiting patiently, Jan.
1: Oh, I was ringing. Is it the right time to ring?
0: No, I haven't played the winning Ice House song yet.
1: Bugger. Oh, silly me. Okay, no worries.
0: Okay, when I do play at 13:55:22 to get in the Gold Class Lounge for a golden ticket that Jones and Amanda are going to give away today to see Ice House live on the harbour with Gold. Turn this one up. I don't